0: Don't you get me?
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0: Don't you get me?
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0: You! Yes! Can you behind the big shed! 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
6: I'm meteorologist Laura Lockwood, and here's your Around the Ozarks forecast this hour. Chance of thunderstorms tonight. Otherwise, partly cloudy skies. Lows dip down to about 68. Winds out of the south, 5 to 10 miles per hour. Mainly sunny tomorrow. Chance of thunderstorms. Highs around 87. Right now, 84.

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2: And I took this from Quentin Tarantino, and I think it was True Romance, where he said the line, there are two different types of people in this world. You're an Elvis man or a Roy Orbison man.
3: Ooh.
2: I am
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2: If you were to, yeah. Well, there's different iterations of that. Are you an Elvis man or are you a Beatles man?
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3: Are you an Oasis, Beatles? No?
2: If you were to say, I mean, the Elvis Beatles one makes sense. Elvis Roy Orbison makes sense. I'm definitely
3: Led Zeppelin, Rolling Stones.
2: No, it would be Beatles Stones.
3: Beatles Stones.
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0: 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Every Wednesday, Mike the Intern and Jay Stevens rip apart Wednesday. The guys take a song and break it down to its core at 9 a.m. and 6 p.m.
1: No room for a chick on
2: a skateboard. I'm about ready to blow your mind here, buddy. You think Peter Cetera wrote this for Karate Kid Part 2, right? They were like, hey, write a song. He actually wrote this song for the end of Rocky 4.
1: Wow.
2: 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And then they ended up using it for Karate Kid Part 2. Isn't that crazy, that song?
1: Yep.
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6: I'm meteorologist Laura Lockwood, and here's your Around the Ozarks forecast this hour. Partly cloudy skies tonight with a chance of thunderstorms. Lows dip down to about 68. Southerly winds 5 to 10 miles per hour. Mainly sunny tomorrow. Chance for storms. Daytime highs approaching 87. Currently, it's 82 degrees.

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1: I'm meteorologist Laura Lockwood, and here's your Around the Ozarks forecast this hour. Partly cloudy skies tonight with a chance of thunderstorms. Lows dip down to about 68. Southerly winds 5 to 10 miles per hour. Mainly sunny tomorrow. Chance for storms. Daytime highs approaching 87. Right now, it's 81 degrees.

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6: I'm meteorologist Laura Lockwood, and here is your Around the Ozarks forecast this hour. Partly cloudy skies tonight with a chance of thunderstorms. Lows dip down to about 68. Southerly winds 5 to 10 miles per hour. Mainly sunny tomorrow. Chance for storms. Daytime highs approaching 87. Currently 75.
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12: I'm meteorologist Laura Lockwood, and here's your Around the Ozarks forecast to this hour. Mainly clear tonight with a slight chance of thunderstorms. Lows around 68. Southerly winds 5 to 10 miles per hour. Mainly clear skies tomorrow. Chance for storms. High temperatures reach up to 87. Right now, 75.
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4: You know, my dad used to make music videos, and so they flew him, and he brought me with him to New Jersey. 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
2: I'm meteorologist Laura Lockwood, and here's your Around the Ozarks forecast to this hour. Mainly clear overnight with a slight chance for storms. Lows level off around 68, southerly winds 5 to 10 miles per hour. Mainly clear skies again Monday, chance for storms. Daytime highs approaching 87. Currently, it's 77 degrees.
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5: I'm meteorologist Laura Lockwood, and here's your Around the Ozarks forecast to this hour. Mainly clear overnight with a slight chance for storms. Lows level off around 68. Southerly winds 5 to 10 miles per hour. Mainly clear skies again Monday. Chance for storms. Daytime highs approaching 87. Currently 73.
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9: I'm meteorologist Laura Lockwood. And here's your Around the Ozarks forecast to this hour. Slight chance of thunderstorms overnight, otherwise mainly clear. Lows dip down to about 68. South winds 5 to 10 miles per hour. Slight chance of thunderstorms Monday. Daytime highs approaching 87. Currently 73.

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0: my lovely and beautiful assistant, Wanda, will pass among you and select a volunteer who will help me with my next trick. 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
2: 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You know, I used to think that a bank was just a place where you would put your money every time you got paid, and when you needed money, you would go there and get it out. That was until I met Mid-Missouri Bank. Hey, I'm Mike the Intern with 104.7 The Cave. What I used to do was hang out at Mid-Missouri Bank for their community appreciation days. 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
6: I'm meteorologist Laura Lockwood, and here is your Around the Ozarks forecast this hour. Chance of thunderstorms overnight, otherwise partly cloudy skies. Lows level off around 68, winds out of the south 5 to 10 miles per hour. Slight chance of thunderstorms Monday, high of 86, mainly sunny skies. Right now, 75.
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0: Live from Springfield, Missouri, where the beer flows like wine and the women flock like the salmon of Capistrano. Using the equipment he lifted from the media program he attended in college, a guy you've seen more than once on Springfield Mugshots. 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
1: Good morning, Mike the Intern. Thank you so much for waking up with me on this Monday morning. We're going to talk about where you can see Lynyrd Skynyrd and Foreigner, that new Stones Rolling Stones video. We're going to talk about the tour of Billy Idol and where you can see Bryan Adams this year. 6:30 and 7:30 morning spin. We're celebrating the 55th anniversary of Every Picture Tells a Story from Rod Stewart. 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Nev Reynolds and myself talk sports. 720, your keys to the kingdom for the Kansas City Chiefs. 745, Guitar Hero Worship. 825, 3 Degrees of Mike the Intern. 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
3: I'm meteorologist Laura Lockwood, and here's your Around the Ozarks forecast to this hour. Slight chance for storms today. Otherwise, lots of sunshine. Daytime highs approaching 86. Westerly winds 8 to 15 miles per hour. Lows around 66 tonight. Mainly clear skies. Currently 73.
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I'm Mike the Intern. Good morning. Thank you so much for waking up with me today. This next band on the road with Foreigner will be at Walmart Amp in Rogers, Arkansas in August. 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
0: It's Mike the Intern, and time to read some bad news over happy music.
2: Just as two wrongs don't make a right, two drunk drivers don't make a sober one. Such was a lesson earned by Anton Giuliani, who was arrested for DWI while going to pick up a buddy who had just been released after a DWI arrest in Montgomery County Sheriff's Office in New York. When arriving at the office, the man failed to park in the public parking area, instead drove into a restricted area at the facility. He was contacted by a deputy sheriff, and it was suspected that the man was intoxicated. They did standardized field sobriety tests on him, and he failed. Ended up getting an arrest for a DWI as well. At least Giuliani will have a friend who knows what he's going through. This has been bad news over happy music. We got Ubers. What the hell are you thinking?
0: Time now for sports on 104.7 The Cave. Here's Ned Reynolds.
2: Mike the Intern, Ned Reynolds back in the studio again. Who plays in the opening round of the state baseball finals in Ozark today?
3: It all starts today. It's 1 week of baseball going on all for the state championships. Now, the teams that we're interested in, these are classes 1 and 2 today and tomorrow. And the teams from the area that we're interested in are Miller and Dadeville. Well, Miller will play Faith Christian Academy at 1 o'clock. That's a class 2 semifinal game. And then Dadeville will play a class 1 semifinal game tonight under the lights at 7 o'clock against Northland Christian. The first game this morning starts at 10 o'clock, and Eugene is playing Portageville in that game. And it's baseball, Mike, all week long, all the classes. 1 and 2 are today and tomorrow. 3 and 4 are Wednesday and Thursday. And then the big schools, 5 and 6, are on Friday and Saturday. And we have two representatives there, Willard and Springfield Catholic. Wait a minute, what happened to Rogersville? Logan Rogersville got knocked out of it by Springfield Catholic. And I have to admit, something of a surprise. But be that as it may, that's baseball when you're in the one and done, one loss, and you're out there. Now, in this series, there are third place games, so the consolation is right there. But still, it's week-long baseball down on the Ozark Mountain Sports Complex on Highway 65. Should be a lot of fun.
2: Do they always do this in Ozark, or do they change the locale?
3: Well, they used to change quite a bit, and it was for a while in St. Louis and one for a while in Columbia. But the one in Columbia began to run afoul of the University of Missouri because of tournament possibilities, so they had to switch. In 1 year, they had to make a last-minute switch down here to Metter Park. So when they did that, they said, well, heck, you've got that place down there in Ozark that's got all turf. So the last several years, it has been there, and it will be for a few more. Contract is always relet, I think, after 4 or 5 years, somewhere around there. We'll see what happens, but Ozark is a great place for that competition.
2: Friday, the Missouri State Bears went into a series in Lawrence, Kansas, and I got a chance to watch some of that game and felt like the Bears looked like they were out of gas, and that was pretty much the story for the game yesterday, too.
3: They didn't really play too badly. It's just that they didn't have it in the clutch where they like to. Now, against Arkansas on Friday night, the Bears were up 3-0, and then the pitching faltered, as you knew it would. The Razorbacks are a pretty good baseball team. They're not national championship level, and they won't be because they've been knocked out of it. But the fact of the matter remains that the Bears had their chances, couldn't get it done. They need to tweak the ball club a little bit, and they'll be pretty good, and they should be back next year. Now, what happens, of course, is going to depend a lot on the draft that's coming up, because some of the players will be drafted and so forth and so on. So the roster may be quite changed when next year rolls around, but having said all that, I think it's a good baseball program, and I think Joey Hawkins does a very good job of coaching this team, and I like the way they play. That regional up there was won by Kansas. They beat Arkansas last night 13-10, came from 6 runs down to win the game. So that puts Kansas into the Super Regional, and they will play the Super Regional in Atlanta. But who they play remains to be seen, because the host team of that regional, Georgia Tech, is playing Oklahoma in a winner-take-all game today. So if Kansas finds out who their opponent's going to be, if it's Oklahoma, they're still going to play them in Atlanta. So we'll see what happens. Kind of a messed-up deal, but hey, that's the way it goes.
2: So OTAs just happened for the Kansas City Chiefs. Minus one receiver is spending a little bit of time in a correctional facility because he violated his
3: otherwise known as jail.
2: some knee cleanup before the real training camp starts, which he will be back for. What do you think? You think the Chiefs are still in the market for a wide receiver?
3: I do, but again, they run into the salary cap problem. There are some key individuals out there in the free agent market. Stephon Diggs, I think, is a really, really good choice if they were able to get him. But again, you have to work around the salary cap limitations, and the Chiefs are in one of those situations at the upper end, and that's not good. You want to be at the lower end of it. They have only a limited amount that they can spend without having to cut some players. He is a possibility. He's lost some speed, but he can still play. Tyreek Hill, I don't know about him. He has had just a catastrophic knee injury, and that wasn't good at all. Says he's fine, but I don't know. I think that would be taking a chance. And A.J. Brown, I wouldn't waste some time on him. He's going to the Patriots, and I don't think the Chiefs are going to try to outbid them at all.
2: I'm actually surprised you think Diggs would be a pickup, because, man, he would be a nightmare in the locker room. He does not have the right acumen in the kingdom, as far as my personal opinion goes.
3: But the Chiefs have Eric Bieniemy in there to correct that.
2: Very true, very true. And on the money side of things, Karlaftis just retooled his contract. So a lot of that, I think it was like almost up to $9 million, was all converted to signing bonus. So they got another. They got some more money in the cap. So I don't think it's going to be enough to get a Stephon or an AJ. But at the same time, they can get Tyreek at league minimum, veteran minimum. It's a nice distraction. They connect on that one time.
3: He's a former Chief, and he was a problem with the team. I'm quite sure these problems, the domestic problems, are gone. At least I would hope they would be anyway. But the knee injury, that's a major knee injury that he had. It was more catastrophic than Patrick Mahomes by a long shot. And he says he's coming back, but again, you can say all you want. You've got to be able to do it.
2: Well, Ned, you know what they all say about opinions, man. We all got them. Stay right there.
3: And something else.
2: we got plenty of sports left to talk about down the road. I'll see you then.
3: Cave Sports is brought to you by Taylor Group All Chevrolet, Buick GMC in West Plains and in Waynesville.
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Joan Jett and the Block Hearts are on Springfield's Pure Classic Rock, 104.7 The Cave. I love rock and roll. Good morning, Mike the Intern, 630, 71. Time for a morning spin brought to you by Kilroy's and Branson. If you're going to the lake this summer, stop in at Kilroy's and grab several classic rock tees. They got a ton of them there. And this week we are celebrating the 55th anniversary of Every Picture Tells a Story from Rod Stewart. This next song is the title track to the album. And one of my favorites that this guy ever did. And according to Rod Stewart, he actually found the mandolin and violin players for this song and for Maggie May in a restaurant in London and brought them back to the studio. For the most part, this record overall is a Faces album, but because of contractual obligations, they were kind of ambiguous about what songs the full band played on and songs that certain guys played on and didn't play on. So, but I mean, I've always, even though it's a Rod Stewart, it's almost a Rod Stewart and Faces record front to back. Even though Rod drives the bus for the most part, he definitely had some help making this record. And that's why it's so dang good. Again, it's the title track, Every Picture Tells a Story on vinyl on 104.7 The Cave.

0: 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And I'll play your favorites on Friday. I'm Mike the Intern. Up next, we're going to talk about some new music from the Rolling Stones on 104.7 The Cave.
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They just released a new music video for their song In the Stars. Makes them look like the early 70s versions of themselves. And like I said a couple days ago, Joe had an interesting take saying, do you think the music is also AI? Which, I don't know. It's kind of an interesting take. After he said that, I go, well, obviously the video is AI, but at the same time, he goes, how in the hell would they pull out a song like this just out of nowhere that sounds like they wrote it in 1972? And he has a good point. Maybe AI helped him write it. Either way, it's definitely from that period, whether you like it or not. I'm Mike the Intern. Good morning. 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

104.7 The Cave is Springfield's pure classic rock. I'm Mike the Intern. Good morning. Thank you so much for waking up with me today. A couple weeks ago, Jay and I just did the documentary, Billy Idol Should Be Dead. Very, very cool watch. You should definitely check that out. And he's actually taking his show on the road, and we'll be at Walmart Amp and Rogers on September 19th. It's Billy Idol on 104.7 The Cave.

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1: All right, it's time we talked about the elephant in the room. First up today marks the resumption of the OTAs, and all eyes are on the passing game for the Kansas City Chiefs, specifically who's grabbing the opportunities left behind Rashee Rice's 30-day jail sentence and obviously ongoing legal fallout, in addition to the fact that he had some knee cleanup surgery that will probably keep him out for at least 2 months. It's unfortunate and will definitely create a massive vacuum for that receiver room. Mandatory minicamp is just a week away, June 9th, making these early June OTA sessions critical for building chemistry between the teammates. Now, the thing is, let's talk about the guys with most to gain. First of all, Jalen Royals. He's one of the guys I think can step up big time. And there's also some other depth pieces in that receiving room that I think are going to be getting first-team reps with their quarterbacks now. Now, it's not just about surviving without Rice. It's about finding who forces Brett Veach and Andy Reid to keep them on the final 53-man roster when we get to training camp in August. Those are your keys to the kingdom. 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

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Good morning, Mike, the intern. 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This week, celebrating the 55th anniversary of Every Picture Tells a Story from Rod Stewart. This next song, one of the covers. He actually did a few covers on this record. One from Bob Dylan, a soul song on the next side of the record, which is probably my favorite song from this record. And this one, written by Theodore Anderson, is called Seems Like a Long Time on vinyl on 104.7 The Cave.

0: Celebrating the 55th anniversary of Every Picture Tells a Story from Rod Stewart. 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

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Can't you see? 7:45. It is 71. I'm Mike the Intern. Good morning. Time for Guitar Hero Worship, way this works. I'm going to play part of a song on my guitar. First person to correctly guess what that is, 417-863-7104. 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And in addition to that, a pair of tickets to see Starship, Pure Prayer League, and Atlanta Rhythm Section at Black Oak on June 12th. Good luck.

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0: Sunny today, a high of about 83. I'm Mike the Intern. Good morning. It is 7:50 right now, and 71. We are playing Guitar Hero Worship. Let me put the song one more time for you.

0: 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I'm Mike the Intern. We are playing Guitar Hero Worship. What is the name of the song?
1: Have a Drink on Me.
0: You're running the money, man. 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
0: Bobby, what's going on today, buddy?
1: Driving to work.
0: Thanks for taking the cave with you, Bobby. You're the big winner. 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

104.7 The Cave is Springfield's Pure Classic Rock. I'm Mike the Intern. Good morning. Thank you so much for waking up with me today. This next artist, along with Pat Benatar and Neil Giraldo, going to be taking their show on the road. They actually kick off the summer portion of their U.S. tour in St. Louis at the Enterprise Center on July 24th. They're also going to be in Wichita at the Interest Bank Arena July 25th. Should be a great show. 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

0: 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Here's Ned Reynolds.
1: Ned Reynolds, Mike the intern, back in the studio. Monday morning, the St. Louis Cardinals just finished up the series with the Cubs, and I feel like after watching that series, this is going to be something going down the stretch. We're going to see these two battling it out for this division all day long.
2: Long summer still ahead.
1: Yes, sir, it is.
2: I don't know about the Cubs. They are in a deep slump. It's the only team that I can ever remember that's won 10 in a row, lost 10 in a row, and they just are not able to hit the ball in the key. Now, actually, that's a little misleading. Last night, there's only one difference. The Cardinals had 8 hits and the Cubs had 7, but the Cardinals had 5 runs. And they take 2 out of 3 from the Cubs. 5-1 beat the Cubs last night under the lights in the Sunday night game. Very good pitching by Matt Liberatore and Hunter Dobbins. And I got the feeling watching these pitchers. Now, Liberatore is having a very nice year, but he doesn't go anywhere near the distance. He only went 5 1/3 innings last night and did strike out 2, 3, or 4, somewhere around there. Here comes a newcomer, Hunter Dobbins, and he totally shuts down the Cubs. They can't do a doggone thing. These new pitchers the Cardinals are throwing into the lineup, these teams haven't seen them before and are having trouble catching up with them, but that's not an excuse. Cardinals are playing very good baseball. They are in second place in the National League Central behind the Milwaukee Brewers. But the fact of the matter remains, they're playing well as we enter the month of June, and you've got to give them credit.
1: You definitely do, and I know you're being hard on the Cubs for winning 10 in a row than losing 10 in a row, but it's pretty damn difficult to watch my Royals, and they just lost 6 in a row, my friend.
2: And they had the lead yesterday.
1: Games 3-0. They should win. That is the story of the 2026-27 season for the Kansas City Royals.
2: It's inconsistency. They cannot get it done because they do not have a consistent attack. Lost yesterday to the Texas Rangers 6-3. The Rangers are in St. Louis tonight, play the Cardinals. The Royals just, the skid is continuing, and it's puzzling as to why, because they have the talent, seemingly so, but the talent is not coming through. They'll get some key hits along the line, but it's not making any difference with them, and their pitching staff can't hold these other teams. So the Royals losing 6 in a row and now head to Cincinnati. They'll probably beat the Reds in several games, but I hope they do, but we'll see what happens. And Kansas City just can't seem to get it done. Now the Springfield Cardinals, they played 2 games yesterday. One was the completion of a suspended game from the night before, and you can understand why it was suspended. Holy smokes, that rain that came in here was torrential, to say the very least. Anyway, the Cardinals did play that first game and won it 4-3. Second game, the Cardinals are behind. Get this, Mike, 5-1 in the last of the ninth inning. 5-1 to the Wichita Wind Surge. And the Cardinals score 5 runs and win the game 6-5. The big shot, Miguel Ugueto with a 2-run, 2-out home run. 6-5, Cardinals sweep it. Springfield Cardinals are playing much better baseball.
1: Oh, yeah, they are. And it's good to see, Ned. Very emotional race in NASCAR over the weekend, obviously, after losing Kyle and Denny Hamlin gets a checkered flag.
2: He did indeed, and ended the, this is interesting, Denny Hamlin, one of the great veterans of the NASCAR circuit. First time he's ever won in Nashville, but the Nashville track is fairly new. Nonetheless, he ended the race with the signature bow that Kyle Busch always gave to the crowd, and he did that in tribute to his buddy. Denny Hamlin does get the win, takes the checkered flag, and a very good win for a real fine pro.
1: Daddy, good to see you again, sir. And have a wonderful Monday. I'll see you tomorrow.
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0: Find out what documentaries Mike the Intern and Jay Stevens are watching.
1: So in the early 2000s, through the point where I eventually grew the f*** up when I... grew up when I had a kid. We're going to have to bleep that one out, Tyler.
3: Mike.
1: We're going to mark that one
3: up. I think in all the years I've worked with Mike, that was the first time he slipped up and swore on the air.
1: We're not, well, you bleep that. Better.
3: Wow, we go.
1: He's gonna forget. He's gonna sell me. He's gonna sell me out. This kid's gonna sell me.
3: Get a call from the FCC.
1: This is his payback for the Chris Jericho thing.
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3: 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I'm Mike the Intern. It's time for the 3 Degrees. I'm Mike the Intern. Where this works, I'm going to play 3 songs by 3 different bands that all have something in common. First person to tell me what that is, 417-863-7104, is going to win $20 to Las Casuelas in Ozark and Marshfield. 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It's the Guess Who on 104.7 The Cave.

0: 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So what do Kansas and the Guess Who have in common, or those songs they played? You got about 4 minutes to figure out the 3 degrees of Mike the Intern for your chance to win $20 to Las Casuelas. 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
0: A wonky window, huh?
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10: 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Another song with a relation in the title. This one from Pearl Jam. 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

0: 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I'm Mike the Intern. Up next, the band who's getting their own coin from the Royal Mint. 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
1: Hey, gang. Welcome to the Busting Out of June 2026. The Missouri High School Baseball State Championships underway at the Ozark Mountain Sports Complex on Highway 65 in Ozark, Classes 1 and 2 today and tomorrow. At the NCAA Baseball Regional in Lawrence, Kansas, Missouri State was knocked out on Saturday by Northeastern. Arkansas lost to Kansas and then rallied to clip Northeastern yesterday at midday 10-9. That set up a game for the Hogs with Kansas last night, which Kansas won, coming from behind 13-10. That puts Kansas into the Super Regional in Atlanta. But who they'll play in Atlanta remains to be seen. There's Oklahoma-Georgia Tech, and they're playing off today. On the pro baseball side of the agenda, Cardinals took 2 out of 3 from the Cubs, beat the Cubs last night 5-1. Matt Liberatore and Hunter Dobbins completely shut down the Cubs. 2 RBIs apiece for Alec Burleson and Mason Wynn. The Cards host the Texas Rangers tonight, and those Rangers scored 4 runs in the first inning and beating the Royals 6-3. Royals face the Cincinnati Reds tonight in Cincinnati. And the Springfield Cardinals took 2 from the Wichita Wind Surge, 4-3 and 6-5. At the Charles Schwab Challenge in Fort Worth, Russell Henley finished with 4 straight birdies, 4 straight, including the first in a sudden-death playoff to beat Eric Cole and win the $1,700,000 top prize. NASCAR went under the lights in Nashville for the Cracker Barrel 400, won by Denny Hamlin, who finished the race, took the checkered flag, and then made the signature Kyle Busch bowed to the crowd in tribute to his buddy. Springfield New Covenant Academy, Springfield Catholic, and Nixa will represent the area later this week at the Girls High School Soccer Championships in St. Louis. With the Cave at Sports, I'm Ned Reynolds. Let's get some winners on this June 1st.
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I'm Mike the Intern. Thank you so much for spending your Monday with me. It's Jimi Hendrix on 104.7 The Cave.

0: 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Recently, Rolling Stone put together their list of 100 greatest guitar solos of all time. 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Hey, I'm Mike the Intern with 104.7 The Cave. I told him and I told you that I'm not going to let this go too easily until I am sure and confident my son has learned his lesson and will never, ever, ever, ever, ever try to flush a toy down a toilet again. But if for some strange reason he doesn't and it happens to me again, you know what I'm going to do? Call United Plumbing, 417-891-9777. Hey, I'm Mike the Intern with 104.7 The Cave. And yes, that happened to me. 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So the next time life throws a toy in your direction and you don't know what to do, go with United Plumbing. 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You can also find them online, plumbingspringfieldmo.com. As we approach summer, you and the family are probably making plans to take the fam to the mountains, maybe to the beach, just somewhere out of town. And if you got dogs at home, what do you do when you go on vacation? Do you rely on your neighbors to come over a few times a day, your coworkers, some friends, family members that aren't going? Well, yeah, that's great, but your dog's still going to be at home by themselves all day and wondering when the next person's going to let him out. Don't put him through that. Take him to the Barker Shop. 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

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I'm Mike, the intern. Up next, a band who was going to go out on the road with their lead singer, but then recently announced that they would not be able to take him out on the road because he's got some health issues. 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I'll tell you more about that next on 104.7 The Cave.

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15: Sun in 83 today. I'm Mike the Intern. That is all the time I've got. Joe Weston is in next gate through the rest of your weekday. I leave you with a band who is going to be back out on the road this year with a different lead singer fronting the band. That would be Sebastian Bach on lead vocals. And that should be a pretty cool show. They're going to be in Durant at Choctaw Grand Theater September 12th. 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

0: okay, if the kids are in the car and you're singing that song and you're doing the dirty part to it, make sure they got the earmuffs on. Money, Money on 104.7 The Cave, Springfield's pure classic rock. I'm Uncle Joe. Thanks for hanging out with me on this Monday. We finally made it to June. Yeah, we're in June, finally. Six pack of pure classic rock coming up. We'll go Between the Grooves with Creedence Clearwater Revivals, and I got some Black Crowes next.
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Each weekday morning, I being Joe Weston, like to share stories with you about the music we play here in the station. So this morning, I'm doing Creedence Clearwater Revival. Their song, Proud Mary, it's off their album, Bayou Country, released January of 1969. It was recorded at RCA Hollywood Studios out in California. John Fogerty wrote and produced the song. Second album that the band released, and the song peaked at number 2 on the Billboard Hot 100. That's the story of Creedence Clearwater Revival. They had 5 number 2 songs in the Billboard Hot 100, never a number 1 song. The song was covered later the same year, 1969, by Solomon Burke. It went to number 15 on the R&B charts, and then one of the more famous covers versions of it was Ike and Tina Turner's. It went to number 4, and they won a Grammy for it. Here it is, Between the Grooves, Creedence Clearwater Revival. It's Proud Mary on 104.7 The Cave.

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Not a band known for power ballads, but that's a pretty awesome one right there. 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I'm Joe Weston. 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It's called Resurrection Sunday. 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
15: I'm meteorologist Laura Lockwood, and here's your Around the Ozarks forecast to this hour. Mainly sunny today, with daytime highs approaching 86. Westerly winds 8 to 15 miles per hour. Tonight, lows around 66. A blend of clouds and sun tomorrow. Daytime highs approaching 81. Right now, it's 81 degrees.
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0: REM on 104.7 The Cave, Springfield's pure classic rock. It is time to, celebrate some anniversaries and birthdays. A lot of alternative birthdays today. Back in this day in 1972, the Eagles released their debut album, Born on This Day. Now, I have this book that sits on my desk. It's a book of rock list, and one of the lists in it is Enemies of Rock and Roll, and on that list is Pat Boone, who was born on this day in 1934. It's Ronnie Wood's birthday. He is 79 years old today. Graham Russell, Vera Supply, born in 1950. The late Alan Wilder of Depeche Mode was born on this day, along with Simon Gallup of The Cure, Mike Joyce of The Smiths, and it's Alanis Morissette's birthday. Six Pack coming up, Ozzy in Boston next.
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I am looking for your favorite classic rock songs about rock and roll. Yeah, rock and roll songs. That's what I'm looking for. Tell me your favorites right now on my Facebook page, Joe Weston or The Cave Facebook page. I'll count down your top 10 Saturday on the Vinyl Club show brought to you by Stick It. Here's Ozzy, I Don't Know, on 104.7 The Cave.

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0: Cheap Trick Surrender, 104.7 The Cave, Springfield's pure classic rock. Thanks for being with me. I'm Uncle Joe Weston. I've got the yearbook coming up in a few minutes. Let's see. We're going back some math really quick. 51 years, 1975 today. I've got Ace. Let's see. Who else am I going to play for you? Yeah, I've got some Grand Funk America. Stick around and see what surprises I have for you in the yearbook. It's brought to you by Biker Wear Wholesale. They're at 504 West Kearney Street. Before that begins, six-pack of pure classic rock is next, and it starts with Aerosmith.
1: Hey, sir, I was looking at my backyard today.
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12: I'm meteorologist Laura Lockwood, and here's your Around the Ozarks forecast to this hour. Mainly sunny today, with daytime highs approaching 86. Westerly winds 8 to 15 miles per hour. Tonight, lows around 66. A blend of clouds and sun tomorrow. Daytime highs approaching 81. Right now, it's 82 degrees.
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That's what Grand Funk sounded like 51 years ago. That's Bad Time. I'm 104.7 The Cave. It is the yearbook. And we are in 1975. I've got music coming up from Alice Cooper from that year and Elton John next.

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Elton John from 1975, 51 years ago. 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

0: 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We're doing the yearbook, and we've traveled back in time 51 years. 1975. 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
2: I'm meteorologist Laura Lockwood, and here's your Around the Ozarks forecast this hour. High temperatures reach up to 86 this afternoon under mainly sunny skies, winds out of the northwest, 8 to 15 miles per hour. Mainly clear skies again tonight, lows level off around 66. Right now, it's 82 degrees.

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0: Song written by David Bowie and John Lennon. 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Joe Weston by your side. First day of June. First day of June in the afternoon. Kind of nice, isn't it? Six Pack coming up. The Small Faces this hour. Van Halen and Pink Floyd next.
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Hey, you! 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I'm Joe Weston. I've got a 45 out of my collection to share with you, and it's a nice little track from a band called The Small Faces. Yeah, I bet you probably know what I'm going to play. If not, stick around. You're going to love this song. It's brought to you by Stick It In Your Ear, my 145 at 145. Right now, it's Van Halen, Feel Your Love Tonight, 104.7 The Cave.

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0: Hear that sound? It's called flanging. And the song used it widely throughout it. It's Ichiku Park, The Small Faces, my 145 at 145 and 104.7 The Cave. And that song was really big for The Small Faces in the U.S. It was their fifth top 40 single in Great Britain. They never quite broke through here except for that song. It was released in August of 1967 on Immediate Records, written by Steve Marriott and Ronnie Lane, produced by those two guys. And it's brought to you today by Stick It In Your Ear. You know you can find them downtown on Walnut Street. A six-pack of pure classic rock starts next with Eagles.
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7: I'm meteorologist Laura Lockwood, and here's your Around the Ozarks forecast to this hour. High temperatures reach up to 86 this afternoon under mainly sunny skies. Winds out of the northwest, 8 to 15 miles per hour. Mainly clear skies again tonight. Lows level off around 66. Currently, it's 82 degrees.

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0: Off his record, So, Peter Gabriel, Sledgehammer on 104.7 The Cave, Springfield's pure classic rock. All his albums prior to that were self-titled, so calling a record So was a big deal. So, you see, Alice in Chains coming up, Steve Miller Band next.
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13: I'm meteorologist Laura Lockwood, and here's your Around the Ozarks forecast this hour. Slight chance of thunderstorms this afternoon. Otherwise, lots of sunshine. Daytime highs approaching 87. Northwest winds 8 to 15 miles per hour. Mainly clear tonight, lows around 66. Currently 84.

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0: 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What's going on? Jay Stevens checking in on the party after another wild weekend. Finally, my voice is coming back to shape, back to life, after whatever weird sickness that was that me and so many people had. But hey, it's all right. The party continues. The start of June. Let's rock.
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0: 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Well, let's get excited because the greatest football season pre-party is coming back. I'm talking about the Chiefs Happy Hour. Once again, we're bringing down the legends. Mitch Holthus, Dannon Hughes, Ned Reynolds. We'll all get together for Chiefs Happy Hour at the Alamo Draft House. It's going down Monday, July 20th. 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

0: Aerosmith, same old song and dance, 104.7 The Cave. Jay Stevens here with you. Father's Day is about 3 weeks away. It's on the 21st. It's a Sunday. Hook your dad up with something cool like Dave's Home Run Father's Day giveaway. Once again, we partnered up with Dave's Carpet and Flooring. He's going to get hooked up with $500 in free flooring, dinner at Jim's, an autographed jersey, and of course, four Springfield Cardinals tickets, all for Dad. It's the way he wants to celebrate Father's Day, not with some tie or going out to brunch with the whole family. 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
5: I'm meteorologist Laura Lockwood, and here's your Around the Ozarks forecast to this hour. Slight chance of thunderstorms this afternoon. Otherwise, lots of sunshine. Daytime highs approaching 87. Northwest winds 8 to 15 miles per hour. Mainly clear tonight, lows around 66. Currently 84.
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0: little reggae action. Eric Clapton, I Shot the Sheriff, 104.7 The Cave. Jay Stevens here with you. Thanks for spending time with me this afternoon. It is time for This Day in Rock, brought to you by Kilroy's and Branson, your spot for rock and roll t-shirts, cool gifts for the family, and of course, Betty Ann's Pickles.
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1: 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Stick around the top of the hour. We got traffic jams coming up. Best kind of traffic jams, baby. A start of June traffic jams. I'll play 8 rocking songs in a row, uninterrupted, to get you home. It all starts at 5 here in the Cave.

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13: I'm meteorologist Laura Lockwood, and here's your Around the Ozarks forecast this hour. Lows level off around 66 tonight under mainly clear skies. Winds out of the northeast, 5 to 10 miles per hour. A blend of clouds and sun tomorrow. Daytime highs approaching 82. Currently 87.
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0: Rolling Stones Under My Thumb, 104.7 The Cave. Jay Stevens here with you. Thanks for spending time with me this afternoon. It is time for today's headline over 80s Rock, brought to you by Kilroy's in Branson. 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
16: I'm meteorologist Laura Lockwood, and here's your Around the Ozarks forecast to this hour. Lulz of Laffer on 66 tonight under mainly clear skies. Winds out of the northeast, 5 to 10 miles per hour. A blend of clouds and sun tomorrow. Daytime highs approaching 82. Currently 87.
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0: Pretty White, Rock Me, 104.7 The Cave. Don't forget, Journey is coming to town June 25th. That's just a few weeks away. What a great Father's Day present that makes. Might be the last time because Jonathan Cain says he's stepping away after this tour. So go get him. Great Southern Bank Arena.
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0: 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That's it. So we're going out. Thank you so much for spending the past few hours with The Cave. I am Jay Stevens. Remind you, stay cool. Make good choices. Today's show is brought to you by the letter M. It was a fantastic Monday to get things started for June. See you back tomorrow. 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
5: 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I was going to list every school, but yeah, there's over 2,400 of them. 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
2: I'm meteorologist Laura Lockwood, and here's your Around the Ozarks forecast to this hour. Lows level off around 66 tonight under mainly clear skies. Winds out of the northeast, 5 to 10 miles per hour. A blend of clouds and sun tomorrow. Daytime highs approaching 82. Currently 86.
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